under your dress. But you won't show me your heart. Teach me a lesson, I guess. I still go back to the dark. I'm trying to clean up the mess.

This is your life. Express yourself. And always find a reason to smile. Let's do it together. Close your eyes and listen.